0: 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Speaking Life.
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0: Enjoyed that, hopefully as much as you did. Cochrane and Co. Running Home, it's Michael and Leah Cochrane. Great sound there. Really performed well, and they were signed to Goatee Records as well. And Stephen Curtis Chapman, top of the bracket with Lord of the Dance. And you're listening to the home of family-friendly music, 99.7 Rima. And it's nearly 22:03, and we've got Van Reeves after the break.
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2: 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And it's on right now. Williams the Jewelers, only at Union Street, the Junction. Hurry in. Sale ends soon.
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4: 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Here to share more is Dave Quack.
5: When we were kids, GoldenEye and Mario Kart on the old Nintendo 64 was like this revolution. It had that three-pronged controller and it was genius, and we thought the graphics were fantastic. But now when I show my kids, they just laugh at the clunky gameplay and the controller, and even though I can still smash them in Mario Kart, when I play them on their games now, they destroy me. And their games are so much better than ours were, but I just don't want to admit it. And similarly with our mental well-being, sometimes we miss out on new innovations because we like to cling to the old. Now, I'm not saying everything new is good, but some things definitely are. And if we close our minds off to new innovations because it's uncomfortable or we're used to something else, we might miss out on the very healing God wants to bring us. Be wisely open to new innovations that might help you in your mental well-being.
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Yeah, that's a really encouraging track. Tim Timmons there with Everywhere I Go. He's a Grammy-nominated performer. JJ Wicks before that with The Sound of Freedom. And top of the bracket, country music duo Band Riz with I Couldn't Outrun You, nearly 10 to 3. 99.7 Remus speaking life to your community. We've now got Justin Michael. Here comes the day.

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0: Oh yeah, I really enjoyed that, hopefully as much as you did. 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Point of Grace before that with Stan. They were an all-female quartet formed in 1991. And top of the bracket, Justin Michael with Here Comes the Day. He's an Australian singer and songwriter, previously frontman for Compliment of Gus. It's right on 3. Thanks for joining me this afternoon. We've got great tracks and Homecoming at 4 later today. Enjoy Sunday.
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